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2: Well, a good time is compared to thimble. Set an eye and feel the wind. 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
1: This beat is twisting my brain. I think I'm out of my mind. 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

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Deep down, we know we might need to escape one day. Let's just escape with music.

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It was our peace, this place. And you can say, like, without music, like...

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full of the pages, not seen you in ages. 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